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2: Hello there. You know, I've been all around this wonderful world of ours, and in all of this world, nothing else is silly putty. 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
1: Hi, I'm Officer Chris Jones, Crime Stoppers Coordinator for Sangamon and Menard Counties. This week, Crime Stoppers is seeking information to help the Springfield Police Department identify two individuals involved in a retail theft. On May 15th, two suspects entered Old Navy located at 3261 South Veterans in Springfield and selected a large amount of clothing throughout the store. After gathering the items, both suspects exited the business without paying for the merchandise. Both suspects were black females, with the first suspect wearing purple scrubs and the second was wearing a gray shirt with black leggings. Images of the individuals can be found on our website, cashfortips.us. 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
2: When you finally find your thing, you want the whole world to know about that thing. 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
0: It's hard to remember a time when a song could change your world. 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
1: What? 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
1: What's funny?
2: Potato chips in that? 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
2: Potato chips that stay fresh.
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1: And Pringles stay fresh. 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
1: Hey, good morning. It is just after 6 o'clock on Pure Oldies, Wednesday, June 3rd. Hard to believe we're into June already, right? The weather, I mean, you know, it's been a little bit iffy the last couple months, but I feel like we're starting to ease our way, like, into the nice weather now. Hopefully, anyway. Fingers crossed. 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

The hits just keep on coming, hit after hit. 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

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Wrapping it up with The Doors and Light My Fire, a song that was released on this date back in 1967. Hard to believe it was that many years ago. One of their biggest hits to date. Well, I mean, not to date. It's not like they're going to have any other hits, right? We got a long set of Pure Oldies coming up next. Aretha, Elton John, all on the way.

0: 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Bring the beach vibes with you everywhere with Mountain Dew Baja Blast. 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

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I think I have the Wednesday doldrums today. 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

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Love and Spoonful, do you believe in magic on Pure Oldies as we make our way through a long set right now? The Four Tops coming up after this one from Herman's Hermits.

0: Pure Oldies, 107.5, WDBR, HD3, Springfield. That's Dionne Warwick wrapping it up on Pure Oldies. Jim Ryan, oh man, I got the Wednesday doldrums today. You ever have that? So over the weekend, you know, a couple days back, I had kind of a long weekend. I went to, it was long for me because I went to New York. It felt long anyway. Visited a friend, had a party. She had a party there. We went and it was a really great time. Still feeling the effects of it, though. I guess I can't party like I used to when I was 25, huh? Can any of us really? We got a long set of Pure Oldies coming up with the Contours and also Leslie Gore in the mix.
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0: 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Just about 7:50, we're going to talk about celebrity birthdays. At 8:50, we talk about happiness in the small moments, which is a feature I do where I just try to recognize little moments throughout the day that we might normally overlook or take for granted. And, you know, there's a lot of good stuff that happens. Gary Puckett, the Union Gap coming up. Also, Sam Cooke.
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As much of a Springfield icon as a cold beer and a Friday fish fry, Pure Oldies on 107.5. If you missed the Twin Spin, no worries. We got another one coming up after 11 o'clock. Today is Wednesday after all. Inside a long set of Pure Oldies, this is Junior Walker and the All-Stars.

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It's the way you felt inside when you heard it. 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

took the T-Bird away, so what? 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
1: Dancing in the Street, Martha and the Vandellas. That song covered by Van Halen in 1982. That was off the Dive or Dine album. That album had five cover songs on it, and it was Eddie Van Halen's least favorite of their albums because of that reason. They were sort of rushed to do it because they had come out with Pretty Woman as a single. The record company wanted them to put something new out so that people wouldn't forget about them. I don't know why they just did an album the year before. Things were different then. Anyway, so they did Pretty Woman, and there was so much like buzz around it. The record company is like, all right, well, now you got to do the rest of the album. And they were like, what? Like, we just got off tour. What do you mean we have to do a whole new album? So it ended up with five cover songs on the Dive or Dine album. We got the Beach Boys kicking off a long set of Pure Oldies.
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1: Monotone's coming up in a couple minutes. 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

Springfield's Pure Oldies, 107.5. Sitting on the Dock of the Bay is one of those songs. It's just such a summertime song. You know what I mean? Oh, you know what? I forgot to do celebrity birthdays at 7:50. I guess I better do them now then. All right, who do we got? There's a long list here. Samantha Spracklin from the band Republica. They were like a one-hit wonder in the 90s. Mike Gordon from Fish, 1965. We had Kerry King from Slayer, 1964. David Cole from CNC Music Factory, born on this date. El DeBarge. We have Danny Wilde from the Rembrandts. I told you the list was long. Billy Powell from Lynyrd Skynyrd. Denise Williams. Susie Quattro. Curtis Mayfield, all born on this date. Ian Hunter from Mott the Hoople. And Allen Ginsberg, born in 1926.

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Springfield's Pure Oldies, 107.5. We're cruising through the 8 o'clock hour on Pure Oldies. Jan and Dean coming up this hour. Skyliners and the Temptations now.

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1: All right, so happiness in the small moments. All right, so here's what happened. I'm a nervous traveler. I was talking earlier about how I went to New York over the weekend, last weekend. And I just, it's not the travel, it's not the actual travel that bothers me. It's the being away from home. I get homesick and I'm kind of nervous and anxious about that. And it's just my own thing, but it's fine. But I have to like push through it. My boss here, she came in and she was like, "Are you excited to go to New York this weekend?" And I was like, "Well, I'm nervous." And she said, "You gotta go." She's like, just do it and, have a good time and do this and do that. And, you know, don't worry about anything. And, you know, I was like, this is great. This is my boss, like, encouraging me to do this, like a wonderful woman she is. And so I went, I had a great time and I came back and now I just feel good. You know, I feel really good that I did it. And, it was such a successful trip. And even though I had to leave the cats for a day, it was, you know, it ended up being okay. So I had a really good time. So that's my happiness in the small moment, that my boss was so wonderful to encourage me to sort of push through my anxiety.
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1: When you think of a puppet, like this song's called I'm Your Puppet, do you think like a hand puppet or like the strings puppet? I don't know. 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I don't know why.

0: 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Gladys Knight and the Pips wrapping it up on Pure Oldies. Let's see what happened on this date in rock and roll history. We already talked about the fact that the Doors released Light My Fire on this date in 1967. In 1972, the Rolling Stones kicked off their record-breaking North American tour at Vancouver's Pacific Coliseum. It was a 32-show run, ranked at $4 million. Oh, man, in 1972? Making it the highest-grossing rock tour to that point. All right, so $4 million in 1972. I'm going to ask AI and see if AI can tell me what $4 million is in today's money. Let's see. What is $4 million in 1972 money in 2026? All right, let's see how good this AI. I'm using Gemini, by the way, just in case you're wondering. Not a ChatGPT guy as much. I typically use Gemini. All right, so it would be $31 million. Is that right? Yeah, $31,867,000. Can you imagine that? That's, $4 million today is great. Never mind in 1972.
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1: Inside a long set of Pure Oldies. So I had the Wednesday doldrums earlier. I'm starting to feel a little bit more reasonable now that the morning is going on. So I figured, what's happier than this song, right? It's the Beach Boys and Fun, Fun, Fun.

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0: Pure Oldies, 107.5, WDBR, HD3, Springfield. Mamas and the Papas, dedicated to the one I love on Pure Oldies with Jim. We're approaching the 10 o'clock hour. We have a couple twin spins that we do on Monday, Wednesday, and Friday. So I do one after 7 and then after 11. And then on Tuesdays and Thursdays, we just move it up an hour. So I'll do one after 8, and then Mindy takes the next one after 12 o'clock. So we have another one coming up in the 11 o'clock hour. Stones in the meantime, Shirelles and Elvis on the way.
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Just after 10 o'clock on Pure Oldies, we're rolling through a long set. Peter, Paul, and Mary coming up in a couple after this classic from Bill Withers, Lean On Me. It's Pure Oldies.

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0: 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Hey, Little Cobra, to rip cords on Pure Oldies. Let's see what else happened in rock and roll history today. There's got to be a lot of stuff. A lot of birthdays today we talked about earlier. Let's see. Elvis Presley graduated from high school on this date in 1953. His graduation photo shows him to have a split curl in the middle of his forehead, later to become his trademark. Is that like a split curl? That's not like Superman, right? I'm not sure what a split curl is. He was the first member of his family to graduate high school. Good for you. And you know what? Oh, not only that, Elvis, he became the biggest rock and roll star in history.
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Lloyd Price and Stagger Lee coming up after the Four Seasons and Sherry.

0: some music just gets better with age. Just like you and me, right? 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

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This song was covered by, I'm not sure if it was Genesis or Phil Collins solo. I want to say Phil Collins solo. Original with Wayne Fontana and the Mindbenders.

The hits just keep on coming, hit after hit. And now it's back to 1965. It's Pure Oldies, 107.5.

0: 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Sonny and Cher, that's got to be their signature song, right? I Got You, Babe. They had a few hits, but that was really the one that everybody thinks of. And it was also the one that was featured in the movie Groundhog Day, which in a little way ruined the song for me, because every time Bill Murray would wake up, it would be that song on the clock radio. Do you remember? We got Frankie Valli launching a long set of Pure Oldies next.
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0: Springfield's Pure Oldies 107.5. That's the Birds and Mr. Tambourine Man on Pure Oldies. And Jim, we are right in the 11 o'clock hour. It's prime time for me to start thinking about lunch. I already decided what I'm going to eat. I decided earlier, but I couldn't talk about it because that's the rule that I made for myself. Chicken Caesar salad today. There's a place right across the street that has really good chicken Caesar salads. They're going to hook me up. I'm excited about it. When I went on my trip over the weekend to New York City, I kind of like, you know, I had some cocktails and stuff, which isn't really great for you. And then it just ate poorly because, you know, you get the sort of hangover a little bit and you just want McDonald's. That happened to me over the weekend. So I'm trying to turn it around now. So that's why I'm going back to the chicken Caesar salad. Petula Clark launching a long set of Pure Oldies next.
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It's Paul Revere and the Raiders. I'm getting pretty hungry myself for my chicken Caesar salad, right?

stood there just staring at her. Today, she's just as pretty as she was that night at the prom. We remember, too. 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
1: Righteous Brothers, you've lost that loving feeling on Pure Oldies, and that is going to do it for me. I'm Jim, and I'm taking off now because it's almost 12 o'clock, but don't fret because you got Mindy taking you through the rest of the afternoon. Today's Wednesday. That means that she has a twin spin coming up after 3 o'clock, and we'll talk tomorrow on the downslope towards the weekend. It's Pure Oldies.
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Good afternoon. We'll take a look at the National Today calendar as well as Pure Oldies on this day music history. It's Jonathan Edwards now from 1971.

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Thankfully, you've got us to remind you. 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

0: 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Whether you're a regular runner or a bit of a novice, it doesn't matter. 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

0: 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Today is National Chicken Salad Day, as well as National Egg Day, which begs the question, which came first, the chicken or the egg?
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2: 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And this is a program that was designed as an economic development tool. 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

0: 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Today is Insect Repellent Awareness Day. Did you hear about Google's parent company, Alphabet, seeking federal approval to release up to 32 million specifically treated male mosquitoes in California and Florida as part of its debug project? The goal is to reduce populations of disease-carrying mosquitoes without using pesticides or genetic modification.
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Wishing Frankie Valli, well, 92, recently sparked concern. He canceled his 2026 tour dates due to health issues. He's with the Four Seasons on Pure Oldies.

0: 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Michael Clark, the original drummer for the Byrds, is born in Spokane, Washington. And today in 1942, Curtis Mayfield is born in Chicago. Of course, with his group, The Impressions, he writes, produces, and sings on 60s classics like People Get Ready, Keep On Pushin'. He also makes his mark in the 70s as a solo artist with Superfly and Move On Up.
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0: 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Today in 1967, Aretha Franklin's Respect hits number one. The song, of course, written and originally recorded by Otis Redding, whose version hit number 35 in 1965.
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David Ruffin's solo debut single after being dismissed from the Temptations in June of 1968.

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0: Springfield's Pure Oldies 107.5. It was today in 1967. It was the 3rd of June, another sleepy, dusty Delta day as Billy Joe McAllister jumps off the Tallahatchie Bridge, according to the Bobby Gentry song, Ode to Billy Joe.
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Is the Diamonds now Little Darlin'?

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3: 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This week, Crime Stoppers is seeking information to help the Springfield Police Department identify two individuals involved in a retail theft. On May 15th, two suspects entered Old Navy located at 3261 South Veterans in Springfield and selected a large amount of clothing throughout the store. After gathering the items, both suspects exited the business without paying for the merchandise. Both suspects were black females, with the first suspect wearing purple scrubs and the second was wearing a gray shirt with black leggings. 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

During a photo shoot for the Saturday Evening Post, an exhausted Ringo Starr collapses and is rushed to the hospital where he's diagnosed with tonsillitis. Jimmy Nicol replaces him on the Beatles tour. The Beatles are next on Pure Oldies.

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I still rank the Monkees as one of my favorite concerts, even without Davy Jones. They put on a great show.

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1: Hello, my name is George Koontz of Benmar Sunrooms, Inspired Window Fashions, and The Organized Home. 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

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Sam Cooke's contribution to soul music contributed to the rise of the likes of Aretha Franklin, Stevie Wonder, Marvin Gaye, Billy Preston. He's on Pure Oldies.

0: 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It was today in 1970 with the BBC refusing to air the Kinks' new song Lola because of its reference to Coca-Cola, brand names being a no-no for the corporation. Ray Davies flies all the way from London to New York to re-record the line as where you drink champagne and it tastes just like cherry cola. Pure Oldies music history.
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The Four Tunes charted again just 3 years ago in the Heritage Charts with their live cover of Dusty Springfield's hit, I Just Don't Know What to Do With Myself. The

0: 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Today in 1955, Buddy Holly opens for Elvis at a matinee concert in Texas. After the show, they sign autographs and a promotional appearance at a Pontiac car dealership. It was today in 1972, the Staples Singers' "I'll Take You There" hits number one as the group makes a successful transition from gospel to secular music. Pure Oldies music history.
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Coming to you on Alexa, Siri, Google, or over the air, this is Springfield's Pure Oldies 107.5. The title of this one inspired by Tommy James's view of the MONY sign atop the Mutual of New York building on the New York City skyline from his Manhattan apartment. 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

0: 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It was today in 1964, the Rolling Stones performed for the first time on American TV when their guests on a variety show called Hollywood Palace, which is hosted that week by Dean Martin. They play their cover of Buddy Holly's Not Fade Away and endure ridicule from Martin, who quips, "Their hair is not that long, it's just smaller foreheads."
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0: 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Were you watching today in 1967 a very trippy episode of American Bandstand with Jefferson Airplane performing Somebody to Love and White Rabbit?
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as much of a Springfield icon as a cold beer and a Friday fish fry. 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Originally recorded by the American group The Exciters and made internationally famous by the British band Manfred Mann.

0: Americans home in Springfield to the founding words of 1776. America's story has always been about bold ideas and brave people. This year, Pure Oldies proudly celebrates America 250. 250 years of independence, determination, and freedom. 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

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A teen street race gone awry in 1963.

the last thing I remember, Doc, I started to swerve. And then I saw the Jag slide into the curve. I know I'll never forget that horrible sight. I guess I found out for myself that everyone was right.

0: 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Did you know moving to music is one of the best ways to stay healthy? Medical professionals say it doesn't matter if it's Western line dancing, ballroom steps, salsa, tap, Zumba at the gym, or with a group. 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